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1: 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We're going to be out 208 Fox Farm Road, town of Sydney, complaint through Sydney, so 451.
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1: 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Mm-hmm. 2038.

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0: 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Is your ALS? 49-year-old male. His implanted defibrillator has gone off multiple times. We have contacted LIFNA.
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1: 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Landing zone established, fresh down, inbound lifeline. Margaretville Fire, Hawkinsville Fire.

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0: 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We assigned TAC 2 to get a hold of them.
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0: 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Reported the traffic light is malfunctioning. 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
3: The 418 Delaware.
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4: 419 Delaware. I'll stop too, Andy.
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0: 410.
3: Clear of Hobart. En route to Harborsville. LZ Command, Highway 21, Lightmass 78.
5: Margaville LZ Command, arms for 78.
3: Good evening, LZ Command. Lightmass 78 showing approximately 1.5 minutes for being over top of the coordinates. Looking for any hazard wires or description of landing zone.
5: Affirmative, we have a supermarket is to the west with wires directly behind that. The LZ is marked out with 4 lighted cones. To the east is a pavilion with a lighted flag. Other than that, it's clear.
3: LZ Command, that's good copy. We'll see you on the ground.
5: Received.
4: Martinville Hospital, 3962. Lightmass just about to land at Freshtown.
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0: 419.
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1: 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I'm here watching the lights. They seem to be working fine. If they're still on their way, I'll stay as well.
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0: 1-C-3-4 will recontact. I'm going to advise them.
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0: 1C33, that's received. Our caller is a Julia Rugg. States that a David Gensler sent her a nasty message today regarding her. She is unsure if it is that subject, believes that the message was sent 24 minutes ago. States she has that number blocked.

Out of service, 517555. 517555.

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0: Mount Tudorka.
1: 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Edward Tom Young, 8160 again. 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You can hold that data show me up.

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0: To C34, that's a negative. It's a disconnected cell phone.
2: Delaware rolling data.
3: Can you repeat that, C34?
0: 2C34, negative on the callback numbers, a disconnected cell phone. One C33, go ahead.
3: New York, Lincoln, Edward, Mary, 6016 LEM, 6016. Can I just have the ROs in?

identifier. Bovina Fire, you're responding in the area of County Highway 5, County Highway 6 intersection for a tree down blocking the whole roadway. Bovina Fire. Bovina Fire, you're responding in the area of County Highway 5, County Highway 6 intersection for a tree down blocking the roadway. 911 standby 0031.

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0: Can you show me en route? Was that blocking the entire road or any other details on it?
1: Bovina 1, you're en route 0033. Call reporting tree down blocking the whole roadway. The tree is approximately a half mile from the County Highway 6 intersection on County Highway 5. Our caller did not see any wires.
0: I'll be coming in the top side of that, headed towards the village then.
1: Received 0034.
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0: 911, Bovina 1.
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0: Bovina 2 is on scene with that. We do have wire involvement. I believe it's going to be Del Hotel. I'll be out in about 01. Advise further.
1: Receive 0035.

0: Bavina 1.
1: 1's on.
0: Bavina 1, is that going to be near the Montessori school, or is it going to be closer to the County Highway 6 intersection?
1: It's about 100 yards off County 6. I'm on scene. It is Delhi Telephone. Entire road's blocked, and it's got their cable pinned down.

Kevin, you got a pole number anywhere near you? 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

0: 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Got a complaint. Check the welfare. 2151 County Highway 5, Town of Bovina. Number 2412, your status location.
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1: 28, coming in to I. Send it.
0: Received. You're responding 2151 County Highway 5, Town of Bovina, for a check the welfare. Received a call from iPhone satellite. No other information given besides the coordinates, which match that address. Also be advised there is a tree blocking the roadway on County 5 near the County 6 intersection.

0: 911, Bovina 2. Delaware's on for unit calling.
1: Delaware, this is Bovina 2. Just be advised that we're actively trying to cut this tree out of the road right now.
0: 0042.

0: Bovina 2 is on for Bovina 1.
1: Contacted Delhi Telephone. They're going to call back with AQ.

0: phone just recontacted with updated coordinates. The coordinates given were 3130 Coulter Brook Road, Town of Medina. Still no text or voice contact.
1: Proceed, we just saw the CAT update. We'll be around to that new address.
0: 0046.

0: Tower 2 Cindy TV. 551, need response 50 East Main Street, Lot 18, for a larceny. Caller reporting that his iPhone 12 SE was stolen from that address. Noticed it was missing Monday. He contacted iPhone support. They wanted a police report.
1: Police, who's the caller?
0: Caller is a Thomas Waters.
1: Raise it.
0: 0051.

0: 1C33, at this time you can stand down. That caller was attempting to call in that tree down on County Highway 5.
1: Copy direct, stand down.
0: 0052.

0: 911, Bovina 1.
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0: That tree's been removed, line returned back up, proper height. DTC won't be needed, but if you could contact County Highway, they will have some cleanup to do in the morning.
1: Received. I will see if I can get a hold of Delhi telephone again, and we will leave a message with County Highway.
0: Thank you. We're going to be doing some cleanup, all advice.

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0: 1, Bovina 1, 102. Bovina 1.
1: Road's open, we're clear. A little bit of cleanup left for the county in the morning. Thank you.

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0: 412-415, need both of your response. 524 Burnwood Road, Town of Hancock, for a trespass. Caller reporting a neighbor called her somebody's trespassing at the above address. Caller is not on scene. Stated the lights were on in the house. Unknown if anyone is still there.
1: Wanted RSA,
0: interrupt. 205.

0: 1 to Delaware. Is that address going to be the caller's address?
1: Well, that's affirmative. Our caller is the owner of that property. They are currently not on scene. They received a call from a neighbor.

2C34 is going to be en route to that here.

Somerville Hospital EMS. You're responding 42158 State Highway 28, Mountainside Residential, second floor nurses station for a 91-year-old female. False call, complaint of hip pain, ALS response. Margaville Hospital EMS. Margaville Hospital EMS. You're responding 42158 State Highway 28, Mountainside Residential, second floor nurses station for a 91-year-old female. False call with hip pain, ALS response. Now on standby 248.

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Town 1 will be in route to I-88, exit 18. 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

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Show me on.

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1: Myself at 236 and I'm the Genesis Street, Windsor. Priority complaint from Broome. Still the 109.
0: 621 Delaware 412.
2: Good.
0: You respond here at 3494 State Highway 8, Town of Deposit, Cartier, MVA. Deer is still alive. It is off the roadway, however, negative injuries.

Caller's requesting SNS. We're going to make that contact. Advised I'm up here, ETA.

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1: Received. Do you have a better location on 357?
0: That's going to be just west of the Village of Franklin.

Hobart EMS Headwaters, need a response, 33 High Street, Hobart, 93 male. Sick person, general weakness. Hobart EMS Headwaters.

Hobart EMS, I bought her a Sunita Response, 33 High Street Hobart, for a 93-year-old male, general weakness, sick person. No one's standing by at 757.

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1: 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Feels discomfort in his upper body and his feet are swollen.

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4 EMS, that's your crew. 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
1: Oh, NC34, that's valid. 2012 Jeep Liberty, color white, expiring 5/12/27, year RO Marissa Brandt. Is it valid, D. Davis?
0: Ricky, show me up.
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0: Receive. Can you confirm last name of the residence? Is that O'Nash?
1: That's affirmative.

Volvo information. Erratic operator. State Highway 357, leaving the village of Franklin, headed toward 28. Be on the lookout for a white dump truck swerving all over the roadway, all the way into the left lane for the caller. Also going very slowly, 20 and a 55. Again, be on the lookout for a white dump truck swerving all over the roadway. State Highway 357, heading out of Franklin toward Oneonta. No one's clear at 9 o'clock.

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1: Left 7-8 accepted. They're going to be doing an in-air standby.

information. Radic operator, white dump truck now pulled over State Highway 357 intersection with County Highway 14 at the pull off. Again, updated information. Radic operator, white dump truck, unknown plate. Currently pulled over State Highway 357 and County Highway 14 intersection. That one's seen by 903.

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0: 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Priority complaint 911 open line 33194 State Highway 10 Hamden. 407 status location.
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0: Received a 40, we can respond to the area of 33194, State Highway 10, Hamden, for a 911 open line with no noise heard. It was pinging just before the address, 33194, State Highway 10.
3: Receive, 34, I'll be en route.
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1: Do
0: you respond to the Village of Walton Townsend Street and Franklin Street for a two-car motor vehicle accident, property damage only?

0: 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We are making positive progress. You can stand them up.
1: Receipt will stand on Mach 1042.
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2: You can disregard assisting EMS in the village of Hancock. They are making positive progress with the patient.
3: Receipt.
2: 1043.

0: be clear from last. Is that complaint in Hammond still pending?
1: We do have a motor vehicle accident in the village of Walton, but I believe you're as far out as the patrol

0: $20.
1: Sir,
0: I'm coming through Downs. 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I'll head to that assist EMS. He's a ways out.
1: Gracie, 418, they said they're making positive progress with the patient, and lock and stand down.

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0: $7. 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
1: That's affirmative. 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

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Stanford first responders, Headwaters EMS.

0: responders, Headwaters EMS, respond 1 Buntline Drive, Robin Terrace, room 220 for a 74-year-old female, altered mental status. 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So we're sitting by 1050.
1: An open line. 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Priority complaint to be handled by next available, 1058.

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0: 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I'm coming down Bear Spring now.
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1: We'll have one in custody in front of the old Vasta, Hobart Road, Stanford, New York registration, 28738 Norboy, 28738 Norboy. We're transporting to Stanford momentarily.
0: Briefing, advise when you're done, when you're en route, 1111.

0: EMS respond. 306 Phoebe Lane, apartment 23. 61-year-old male, sick person, possible mental health, altered mental status. Delhi EMS. 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ALS response. Still, we're staying by 1170.
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1: Roger, we're secure at this time, completing a DIR.
0: Secure, completing DIR, 118.
2: 507 County. 507. Can we clear that MBA en route to that assist EMS? What was the apartment number again?
3: Apartment 2323. EMS is assembling. They'll be in room momentarily.

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1: 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Saying he also has a blood clot. Was also yelling, not making any sense. We do have law on scene.

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1: 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We're trying to calm him down.
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0: $7. 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If you can just leave me on the cat, I'm going to make contact with that female in the village.
1: Receive, you're going to be clear from last and route to the village to make contact with the female 1144.

0: 126, we'll show you clear last. If one of you can respond to 1287 Miller Hollow Road, we took a 911 hang-up call from that location. No answer on callback.
1: That's received. That can be the campground.
0: That's negative. It appears to be near a residence.
1: Received. I'll head that way.
0: 946.
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1: Morning.
0: So I'm Bial on Delaware with John Robinson. I'm just going to talk to him for a minute.
1: Briefy, we'll show you out. Let's get.

all stations and home monitors. These are your noon announcements for Wednesday, June 24th. There will be a stroke CME held at the Catskill Water Center in Arkville on June 29th from 1730 to 2000. Dinner will be provided. Contact Marvel Hospital to register. Funeral for Fleischmann's past chief, Carl Van Hossel, will be Sunday, June 28th, 2:30 p.m. at the Halcott Grange Hall. All departments are welcome in dress uniform. Please arrive by 2 p.m. There will be an apparatus operator pump class beginning Tuesday, June 30th at 6:30 p.m. held at the Walton Fire Station. Those interested must sign up on the State Learning Management System as soon as possible. Out of service fire units, Cooks Falls 671, Fleischmann 1311,

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Deposit Calcoon to Hancock with a ladder for all structure fires. I'll head to Stanford with ladder for all structure fires. East Branch, AMA into Hancock for all brush fires. These are the end of your noon announcements. Sailors clear, 12-01.

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0: I'm going to provide courtesy transport for this mail right over to Liberty Street. 518-04. 518-04.
1: Receive. 12-02.

I'm going to be headed to a parking complaint on Main Street. Called in. I got a client ID for you. 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

Received. Where was it showing pinging? We've gone all the way up to the end of the road. Now there's a

0: address is 1287. Looks like it's a residence right next to 1273. If you're coming up the roadway on the left-hand side.
1: Received all these numerics around here in like the 400s, for some reason at the top. There's a shell going up a long dirt road at the end.

Stand by.

EMS, Delaware County 3262, respond 16 Liberty Street, while in eval of an elderly male. While in EMS, Delaware County 3262.

EMS, Delaware County 3262, respond 16 Liberty Street, law on scene requesting eval of an elderly male subject. Delaware, standing by 1208.

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0: of Carson Station. It's non-priority complaint received on 911 burglary, not in progress, 62 Fair Street deposit. 2C32, 2C36, temporarily out of service. 407, domestic follow-up, Village of Walton. 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
1: Those are on.
0: Received, if you can respond to 62 Fair Street and deposit for a burglary not in progress. Caller reporting that her apartment was vandalized. Last time she was there was 2 weeks ago.
1: First.
0: 1, 2, and 4.

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0: 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Walton EMS EMT needed to respond to your station for an EMS call in your district. 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
0: Receive. I'm just going to check here, see if that was a cell phone.

0: 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I'll be quite loud.
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Grand Gorge EMS, Rockstar EMS, AMR.

0: 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Response 60726, State Highway 30. 78-year-old male false call with head injury. 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So we're sitting by 1316.
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ALS responds, Grand Gorge EMS, Roxbury EMS.

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ALS level response, still standing by 1321.

meeting. Hi, 7-4. 574, need you to respond over to 20 Benton Ave for a mental health call. Caller Ruth Utter is reporting a 6-year-old female currently out of control, hitting people, throwing things. Right here. 1322.

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1: Delaware, I'll handle.
0: Received. The alarm company did speak to a female on premise who stated everything was okay and then the line cut off. They were unable to confirm anything further and a valid password was not provided.
1: Received. Show me a route.

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0: Do you have the homeowner's contact information?
1: We do have a location phone number.
0: Is that a landline or a telephone?
1: That's unknown. I can attempt it if you'd like.
0: Would appreciate that.
1: 1-3-3-9.

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0: Spoke with a Patty Coates on scene who advises that the alarm was supposed to be turned off. She's buying the property. There's a house inspection today. However, the alarm wasn't turned off. She did try to get a hold of the property owner, who is unavailable right now. Your discretion if you want to respond.
1: Received. I'm not too far. I'll proceed.

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0: 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Delaware to 1C11, status location.
1: 11 westbound IDA, Oneonta.
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2: 11.
0: Team respond to the area of 134, Delaware County Highway 11. Caller, passerby reporting female laying on the ground holding her stomach. Female is white with glasses, blonde hair, and a ponytail with a short gray shirt. A little bit down the road, she saw a black male with a bag shouting something toward the female. He was walking away from her toward Pinder's Corner, so the caller kept driving.
3: Receive the lane route.
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AMS, Delaware County 3262, respond 41861, State Highway 10, DRNC, Aspen, room 118. 87-year-old female, non-recent call, complaining of back pain. BLS level response, Delaware County 3262.

AMS, Delaware County 3262. Respond, 41861 State Highway 10, DRNC, Aspen Room 118. For an 87-year-old female, non-recent fall, complaining of back pain. BLS level response, Delaware, standing by 1560.

0: is on for 3262. Interrupt patient 87-year-old female in acid 118. Fell last night.
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phone 341. Need your response. 7414 County Highway 20 in Masonville. For a domestic at that location. 15-year-old male slamming his door. Caller is Steve Asasso. Believes that his son is a danger to himself or others. They were arguing before he broke the door. The caller is waiting outside.

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1: Going to be State 206 in Deersbrook Road with New York. Lincoln Boy Adam 7256. Again, Lincoln Boy Adam 7256.
0: That's valid. 2022 Mazda CX-5 color gray, expiring 8/1/27, registered to Vikram Singh. Your RO is a valid David.
1: Where are you?
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0: Going to be State 206. The pull-off just above the Village Wall. 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

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She is in her vehicle at this time.

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0: Need you to respond 757 Delaware County Highway 11. Caller Jen reporting that Jamar had just beat her up. She stated she is trying to leave and that if she doesn't get there, she is going to stab him. We did convince her to put the knife down at this time. Male is in the living room. Female is now screaming at the male.
1: 11 en route.
0: 11, I'll show you route at 1602. 1C10, just cop. 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Delta 413, your status?

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1: That's valid. 2007 Mitsubishi Eclipse color black, expiring 4/26/27. 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

0: 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I believe we have a forged inspection sticker. 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

0: 526, that's showing no registration record on a 2010 Hyundai Sonata, color tan, titled to Jesse Luscombe.
1: That's received. You go ahead and show me with 1 mile in custody.
0: 1-644.

0: 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One, two, and zero, go ahead. One, two, one, zero.
1: One, zero, can you start EMS?
0: One, zero, copy EMS to the scene.

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Delaware County 3263.

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Law on scene requesting eval of a subject. So we're sitting by 1652.

0: 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What is on scene of a domestic?
1: Over to 170.
0: Requesting eval.
1: 170. Advising EMS is in Rue. Is this going to be an eval, male or female?
2: This one's female.
1: All right, 6653, they're in Rue.
0: Over to 3263. That subject is going to be female.
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1: 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Expires 6/30 of 27.
0: Received. I'm going to have a server by Louisiana.
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0: 526, your separate Louisiana appears valid, expiring 1/15 of 30.
1: Receiving you. What was the year of the vehicle again?
0: 2025 Mazda, color black. She's also not on file, State of New York.
1: Receiving you.
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Taking no one open line for my cell phone pain at that location. Somebody keeps pushing the buttons but not answering our questions.

0: 0 again, 175-240. 1728. Okay, $1. Yes. Were you able to make contact with the caller?
1: That's a negative, and the history with a phone number, all are now on hang-ups with pocket dials, never made contact with anybody.
0: Received them out in the area.
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0: 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I'll be out there now. I'm secure here. All advise when I clear.

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0: a juvenile was last seen by his mother at the Upper Pond at the Rexmere Park. Last saw him about an hour ago. Gray sweatpants, gray t-shirt, no shoes.
1: Or is it?
0: 1807.
2: Well, EMS, County 3262.

EMS County 3262. You're responding 20 Benton Ave, Walton. Law requesting eval. Still standing by 18-07.

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0: Do you need any further retones?
1: Didn't copy, repeat.
0: Do you need any further retones?
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0: Received 1819.
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0: 206 Strain Lane with Florida, Sam George Victor King 47. Again, Sam George Victor King.

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Headwaters EMS, you're responding. 10860, County Highway 18, the Hidden Inn. Late 20-year-old male, traumatic injury. Headwaters EMS. Headwaters EMS, you're responding 10860, County Highway 18, the Hidden Inn. 20-year-old male, traumatic injury to the ankle. Dollar standby, 1851.

0: Roger, go. 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
1: Well, 1-1 as well.
2: 1-1 to negative. I'll be clear last. You can sign me to CAD 5424. 5424. I am going to be en route to 3368268 in regard to second week.
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1: 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It's going to be a late 20s male, possible broken ankle, male tripped and fell. Headed.
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You're responding 1294 Vega Mountain Road, Roxbury. 74-year-old female convulsions. Roxbury EMS, Martinville Hospital EMS.

Dispatcher EMS, Markville Hospital EMS. You're responding 1294 Vega Mountain Road. 74-year-old female, convulsions. Go, standing by, 1858.

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1: Roger, 7 Delaware traffic. Go ahead. 206 Wilson Hollow with New York, 40862 Mary Mary. Again, 40862 Mary Mary.

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1: EMS, second tones. Boxer, EMS, second tones. You're responding 1294 Vega Mountain Road. 74-year-old female, convulsions. Boxer, EMS. Boxer, EMS, you're responding 1294 Vega Mountain Road. 74-year-old female, convulsions. Delaware standby, 1904.
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0: 911-3362. Do you have a location at the Hidden Inn for this patient?
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527, Delaware traffic. 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Again, 02 Boy Charlie Charlie Tom, Florida.